to another MC and TJ could make you advance to another level. Up hype, yo. To another MC and TJ could make you advance to another level. Up hype, yo, yo, yo, yo, yo, yo, yo, yo, yo.

To another MC and TJ could make you advance to another level. 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To another MC and TJ could make you advance to another level. 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

my best. 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

How's it going? I'm Nora Ampere. Thanks for tuning into this week's episode of Purified Radio. I fully recovered from my cold or flu or whatever it was, and I've been at home catching up on work and music, which has been great. Pretty beautiful weather in Switzerland these days, lovely walks with my dog. Life is great. Now, over the next hour, I'll be showcasing some beautiful music from the likes of Joris Vaughn, Nathan Nicholson, Chiru Seed, Slow Ted, Jonas Salbach, and many more. But let's get things started with my latest single, which dropped a few weeks back. A massive thank you to each of you that have listened to it, shared it, added it to your playlists, and whatever else. It's out.

Right then, next week I'm heading across the Atlantic for a short run of shows. On Friday the 8th, I'll be in Boston for the boat cruise and at the Grand for the after party. I'll then be bouncing to Kelowna in Canada on Saturday the 8th, followed by Daer in 4.

Sierra. Before that was this week's listener's choice, Rossi with Lost Breath. Made a shout out to my lovely YouTube community the other day, asking for track suggestions there. 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I'm gonna leave you with quite a powerful yet emotional collab from Kynes and Xenon. This is Maybe. Enjoy, and I'll catch you next week. Bye.

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0: Matt. Hiya, Philby here with an hour of your favourite songs. All taken apart, reassembled, remixed and mashed up into something new and unexpected. Kicking off today with my brand new Eurovision mashup.

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It's always great to hear from you. 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Send me a message or a DM, or if you're super brave, send me a voice note. Maybe you'll hear your voice on the next show.

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Wicked track, that one is called Love Desire by Cassie. If you're just tuning in this morning, you're listening to me, Abby T, on Select Radio. Absolutely buzzing to be back this morning, and the sun's shining. It's giving summer vibes, I think. Next up, I have got an unreleased track. It's called The Way You Move from Silas. Now, if you remember the track that's been going around quite a bit, it's called Drumba. Absolute banger. It's the same artist and he's got a brand new one out. It's not released yet, but absolutely love this one. You'll be dancing just as I am in the studio this morning.

This has got to be one of my favourite all-time tracks. It's called Cabana by Ruli. On Cecile Records. Absolute banger. Enjoy.

absolute banger of a track, that one called So Special by Richie Ahmed. Brand new, absolutely love that on Select Radio. You're listening to me, Abby T, on the radio this morning. Text in, I want to know what you're up to. 07 427 000 945.

What a track, that one. Get Down by Sambo. Super groovy, giving summer vibes. Talking of summer, how was your bank holiday? Mine was very busy, very Aperol fueled, actually. I went out on Sunday. I was supposed to be, I was playing locally in Leigh-on-Sea at the Oakley, Love Sensation, supporting Fat Tony. It was an absolute vibe. I said I'd only go for one and ended up having about seven, maybe not seven, maybe about four Aperols. And then we ended up going for a mid-rave curry. Has anyone ever done that? It was really fun. Not sure how I felt dancing to Fat Tony after that, but there we go. I want to know what I am soundtracking this morning. Give us a text on 07427000944. Next up, we've got Keep On Moving by Hector Cueto, another banger. Stay locked.

couple of people have texted. Good morning, Abby. Lots of love hearts. Absolutely love that. What are you up to this morning? I want to know. This is the one Bashka remix, Chloe Kaye. This is an absolute banger. Summer tune, the one by the original is the Chloe Kaye remix. But this is the Bashka remix.

Okay, we've got a big shout out to Nick, who is out on his bike in Broadstairs at the moment. I absolutely love Broadstairs. They do the Blues Festival there every year, don't they? They go, it's so good. Big music scene over there.

Nice track, that one. It's called Way You Move by Bonnie Sigler and Paisley Jensen. Next coming up, we've got a brand new track that is out this Friday, I think, called Feel the Bass by Saffron Stone. I played it last week, 2 weeks ago. It absolutely went off. It's an absolute banger.

What a wicked track. Saffron Stone, Feel the Bass. Can't stop dancing to that one. It goes off every single time. Played it a couple of times over the weekend and you guys are loving it here on the radio as well. Stay locked. 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

Nick says, Bet Aruna is loving this on the way to the studio. Do you know what? I am so excited to hear about Aruna's Ibiza trip that she went on. I think it was last week or something. It looked absolutely wicked. Who else has got plans to go to Ibiza this year? I definitely want to book. Me and my sister are trying to book with some friends, but we're not short on dates. There's too many good parties.

So, what are you up to this Friday? I'm playing Egg London with LSA Records. This one's really exciting because it's the academy that I learned to DJ with, London Sound Academy. I'm still a student of theirs. I'm actually learning to play vinyl at the minute, and it's been so interesting and just really fun, very challenging, and it's really nice to be able to, like, play it with your hands and it feels more physical. So that's been absolutely wicked. But big shout out to them, London Sound Academy. If anyone is learning or wants to learn to DJ, they are absolutely wicked. And if you are around on Friday, come and party with us at Egg.

0: Okay, so we're coming to the end of the show now, but I'm super excited because Aruna is here, doctor in the house.
1: Good morning, Abby.
0: Good morning.
1: What a smashing show you've been giving us this morning.
0: Thank you so much. Aruna, you've come in the studio and I had to really stop myself from asking you all the questions because we'll save them now we're on air. How was Ibiza?
1: Oh, it was fabulous. Absolutely fabulous. We had a great time. Obviously, I was there with Izzy Smith and Ruby and Mira from the station. And we had a fabulous time. We went to some really interesting talks, really fascinating talks, kind of about the role of radio in the electronic music scene, and just where the industry is going and, you know, where it's come from. And it was just really great to meet a lot of people that were interested in what we had to say. So yeah, it was great.
0: Amazing. And I saw that you met Danny Howard, absolute legend.
1: Yes.
0: And you did an interview with him, didn't you?
1: I did. Yeah, do you know what? Like, he is a bit of a inspo for me. Like, I love his dance party show on a Friday, and I just love his presenting style and his music that he produces as well. So so he had spoken on the panel that was about radio and the electronic music scene. So he was really generous with his time, and he had a little chat with us about Select Radio and how sort of smaller radio stations are really important for the scene as well. Yeah. And how we showcase and promote upcoming artists and the underground scene. So yeah, that was great.
0: Absolutely love that. And last one, just before we sign off, Josh Baker.
1: I know.
0: I saw that and I was like, oh my God.
1: Yeah. No, he's like a really inspiring, I mean, I love his music as well.
0: Yeah.
1: But he also gave a talk a bit about how hard it is to kind of balance, you know, DJing, and he talked a lot about his mental and physical health, and he's obviously really big into his training. And so yeah, it was really good to say hello to him as well and his team. So yeah.
0: Amazing. Absolutely love that. So that is the end of my show now. You've been listening to me, Abby T, on Select Radio, but stay tuned because Aruna is here and she's going to be playing some wicked tracks. I know.

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on the Doctor in the House show live on Select Radio, and we've got a absolutely fantastic show lined up for you today. All the best in very new music. I've got music from the likes of TCTS, Blondish, Cruise, and so much more, so stay locked for that. And very excitingly, I have got a special guest in today. The fabulous Sam Phonik is going to be joining me around 10:15 this morning, so make sure you stay locked for that. And as always, you can get in touch with the studio on the text line or WhatsApp on 07427 000944. So make sure you drop us a message and let me know where you're listening from. But in the meantime, I've got the very new, brand new track from Ethan Gray called I Get Lost. Let's go.

sent me a little gift saying Happy Wednesday with a picture of a camel. I think that's referring to hump day. There's no hump day here. Big love to you, Treaders. Thanks for keeping it locked. And also to Mr. Lee, who is locked on and loud, keeping it select all day, driving around London with Tez. Good morning to you too. Get involved with the show and text in on the WhatsApp or text 07427 000944. Would love to hear from you. What are you up to this morning? As you know, I love pictures on the WhatsApp, so send in your pictures too.

And I'm going to be keeping the new music coming with the next one after this. It's from Costa UK and it's called Don't You Know. More feel-good funky vibes for this Wednesday morning. Let's go!

workout exercise triggers her. Also, she missed me. Oh, missed you too, Susie. Thanks for getting in touch. And to Loz P, who has sent in the most brilliant video of in the van with the radio on.

me that says Team Aruna listening on the move. Love it. Thanks to have you, Nat. Great to have you. And thanks for making that sign. And also big love to Nick, who has got in touch and has sent in a picture of a gorgeous Georgian townhouse. Looking resplendent in the Wednesday morning sunshine. And do text in wherever you are and let me know where you're listening from on the text line 07427 000944. And you can send in pictures too.

got the tunes for you. And the whole idea behind The Doctor in the House is to bring you tunes that make you feel good, lift your energy, get those endorphin levels going. Just getting you set for the day. So the next track is absolutely on point for that.

Thanks to everyone that's got in touch. How are you this Wednesday? Let me know. Get in touch with the studio on 07427 000 944. And as you know, you can listen back to the show on the Select Radio website or the free to download app. And you will get a full track listing of the show. And you can listen back wherever you want, which I highly recommend. I would say that. And don't forget, we have got a very special guest on the show today from 10:15, the brilliant Sam Phonik, winner of the very prestigious DJ Back-to-Back Battle and also founder of the Yoke London Night at Egg Nightclub in London. You want to stay locked for his mix because it is going to be off the charts, let me tell you. And you can get in touch on Instagram as well if you like, on my account, DJ_Aruna_official. Drop me a DM on there. Let me know where you're listening from. It will be great to hear from you. Right, without any further ado, I'm going to keep the new music coming. I've got the new one.

Some big tunes this morning. We just heard two huge powerhouses, Alesso and Pendulum, teaming up for their new track, Fade. And this playing under us right now is a new one from Milton Shadow called Black Knight. Love his stuff. Such feel good, groovy, funky vibes, which is perfect for our Wednesday morning. 9:48. Rapidly coming up to the end of the first hour, but don't forget we have got Samphonic live on air at 10:15 as our special guest this morning, so make sure you stay tuned for that. And don't forget to get your messages in. Show him some love on the text line and WhatsApp 07427000944. Right, so let's keep it coming. Milton Shadow and Black Knight, turn it up.

And before that, we had a beautiful feel-good track from Ordinaires and Handpicked, and that was She Can Make It. It is coming up to 10 o'clock. We've got Sam Phonik in the house, ready for his guest mix and a little chat. But we're going to hear all about his DJ producer journey and what he's got in store coming up. So excited for that. So excited for that. So don't go anywhere.

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That has made me feel peckish. 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He's in the famous Dolby Cafe. Hope he is playing the tunes out loud. Also, big love to my mum who is locked in. And also to Susie, who says house music is the best. And we have got all types of house music on the show today, as you know. So I'm going to keep it coming with a little bit of disco funky vibes from Zach.

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And big love to all of you that have got in touch. Mr. Lee, thank you so much for your message. 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So glad to hear that. And from Louis, who's also got in touch, great tune. It is a great tune, isn't it? I love it. Got me bopping anyway.

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And that is the new one from Ahuna, featuring Liana on vocals, some gorgeous melodic house with that Afro house touch. Really loving

0: great to have you. So I'm so excited about your mix. We've just been chatting off air about your back-to-back DJ battle stuff. So are we going to be expecting a bit of that today? Sorry, putting you on the spot here.
1: A bit of that, maybe. Okay. I mean, you'll see my mixing style.
0: You'll
1: see the tracks I play and how I use the decks. But yeah, we'll see a bit of it.
0: Okay, cool. I'm so excited for that. Don't go anywhere, guys. So before we start, why don't you introduce yourself to our listeners?
1: All right. Why do I look?
0: Who is Sam Phonik?
1: So I'm a DJ and producer from North London. My kind of roots are in house music, and currently I'm like throwing events at Egg and DJing there as well. And just in the kind of process of meeting so many new incredible people and just growing together.
0: You've done such a good job of that. We'll talk about your event in a bit, but I met you through LSA, which is the London Sound Academy, which is the best DJ school in the world, can I say? So yeah, big ups to Buster and the crew. Yeah. It's where I learned to DJ, it's where I met you. And obviously we've got a really good community of ex-DJs, and there's quite a lot of LSA DJs on the Select rotor as well. So since then, you've obviously gone on to produce your own music, play your own music, obviously set up your own events, and the back-to-back DJ battle thing that we mentioned as well. What kind of music are you, you know, would you say was your kind of style, your signature style?
1: Well, right now.
0: Yeah, at the moment, what you like, what do you like playing?
1: I kind of like,
0: or what do you go to?
1: It's definitely that house music which makes you feel nostalgic, energetic, and kind of like leaves you like a really good feeling.
0: Yeah, I mean, you're speaking my language, Sam. Speaking my language, that's why I love your style.
1: Every house producer, every house lover, they know it, you know.
0: Yeah,
1: it's so important,
0: you know? So you're feeling those kind of 90s influences that are so 90s. Big right now. Yeah, you can't beat it. Yeah. No, that's brilliant. So I'm looking forward to hearing maybe some of that in your mix. Excellent. Right, without any further ado, let's stop chatting. We'll be back for a bit more of a chat in a little bit, but let's go. We've got Sam Phonik with his guest mix live on Select. Let's go, Sam.

0: Oh my goodness. Absolutely smashing it, Sam. Loving this so much. Every single track is a bit of me, honestly. Loving this mix so much. Yeah, so thank you so much. Absolutely killing it. Are you enjoying it?
1: I'm having so much fun.
0: You look like you're enjoying
1: it. Yeah, I'm having a great time.
0: So good. So yeah, let's have a little chat. So yeah, tell me or tell us how you got into DJing.
1: So I got into DJing from quite a young age, actually. I was around like 12.
0: Oh, wow. And, gosh, that is young.
1: Yeah, I basically had this music teacher who had this old pair of decks in the classroom.
0: Wow.
1: And I was like, can I just try this out? And I literally just fell in love with it.
0: That's
1: amazing.
0: He
1: had like a CD of only four tracks on it.
0: Wow.
1: And it was just the best thing. And then I kind of realized how it like connects people, and actually there's so much more to it and it feels so special. And I was like, I'm hooked. And I went home to my mum, I'm gonna be a DJ.
0: Really? Oh my gosh, I love that so much. I mean, I can definitely tell that from like the way that you DJ, like it's just something that feels very natural to you. And I guess if it's something you've done from such an early age, it's just something that you've just kind of grown up with. And
1: yeah, I mean, trust me, I've cleared a lot of rooms when I started DJing.
0: We all have.
1: It's the rite of passage.
0: Yeah, but gosh. Yeah. And I guess like other 12-year-olds wouldn't really have been into sort of dance music or electronic music. What was that like kind of growing up? Were you, did you have like a crew that was into that stuff?
1: Still to this day, all my friends don't like my music.
0: That's so funny.
1: So annoying.
0: Yeah. I mean, I feel you sometimes.
1: Who am I going to go out with?
0: You got to like make friends. And I think that's the nice thing about the dance community, isn't it? Like you can be on a dance floor by yourself, but you make friends on the dance floor. That love that you get from the music and the people that love it is very, very special. So okay. And so we talked a little bit about sort of what music you're into. But tell me about who your sort of musical influences are.

0: be at your Gold Books.
1: Yeah.
0: Because I went to see him in Scotland at the Pavilion Festival, and what I love is, like, you know, he's not in his 20s, and yeah, he still has so much energy, and it still brings, like, so many people to the dance floor. There's no, like, age cap where you're like, after this age you can't dance, you can't go out. And I love that, because it is like it's a lifelong journey, like,
1: yeah,
0: as a DJ and producer. Like, it's not just, there's no really goal with it.
1: No, exactly.

0: journey is different. So yeah, that's really and Carl Cox is a legend. Like, so for any of you that haven't seen him DJ live, absolutely recommend it. He's just amazing. Okay, so next question: favorite gig venue you've played?
1: Well, this obviously has to be Egg.
0: Woo! Yeah, we love Egg.
1: I think when I started going like 18, Egg was my favorite venue. Never had a bad night there. And
0: what about it makes it so good?
1: I think it's the first place when I went to experience music where I felt very free, and I felt like I could really enjoy this and just be myself. And you know, you kind of let go of like your inner thoughts and you just really enjoy the music. Yeah. And I think there's something so special about that. And I love the little security guards.
0: Yes.
1: DJs.
0: That's so true. Oh my gosh, you're so right. Like, everything about it. I mean, obviously, everyone talks about the sound system, and it does.

0: appreciate it.
1: Absolutely. I've had a few people come up to me when I'm DJing now, and they'll give me a track suggestion. I'm like,
0: you want that kind of two-way sort of relationship with the crowd as well, don't you? Speaking of Egg, tell us a little bit about the Yolk night that you have founded and put on there.
1: So Yolk started in January, and we've done 15 nights so far.
0: Wow.
1: And it's been incredible. It's been great DJs, meeting new people. Having people like text me like, oh, I can't wait to come back for next Saturday.
0: Yeah.
1: And they're just so into it. And it's just about that culture that I always wanted when I got into it when I was 12. That's, you know, what I imagined.
0: Yeah.
1: So it's like so nice to see that in reality.
0: Being able to sort of put it on yourself.
1: Yeah.
0: And what

0: next event?
1: The next event is this Saturday.
0: This Saturday, guys.
1: Saturday, 9th of May. You can DM me for a free Tesla ticket.
0: Wow, you heard that first here. So, yeah, so tell us about your socials, actually. How can people...

0: absolutely fabulous. You're doing so well. Like every single track absolutely hits, like absolutely smashing it.
1: Thank you. I'm having a great time.
0: I mean, yeah, as I say, you do look like you're enjoying it. But you know how to DJ, so yeah, so good, so good. Such a pleasure having you on the show, Sam.
1: Thanks for coming in.
0: So let's have a little final chat before we finish, because it is now 10:56 and we're coming to the end of the show. Thanks to all of you that have locked in. Big love to Louis, to Lee, to Susie and Mr. Lee, who've all messaged in. Thanks for showing us some love. Also to Gabby, who got in touch on Instagram. Thanks for joining us. So yeah, just to close out the show, I'm going to ask you about your kind of plans for the future, kind of immediate and long term. Like, what have you got coming up?
1: Yeah, it's always a big question, this one, isn't it?
0: Yeah.
1: I think my plans right now and the start of the year have been to kind of work on my music production.
0: Yeah.
1: And literally just try to find my sound. And it's a really, really hard thing. I'm sure like all these producers know, like finding your own sound. And
0: it's easier said than done, guys.
1: Really, really hard.
0: Yeah.
1: But just doing that and like, I think, you know, slowly building guilt and just like building the community, kind of going to more events. Really want to go to a lot more events this year.
0: Yeah, exactly. You
1: know, I think I've spent all my 20s DJing on Friday and Saturday nights. So I actually want to
0: go. And you mentioned obviously going to see Carl Cox CJ. And yeah, it's pretty, it's good inspiration, isn't it? Like seeing what people are doing and meeting people like when you're out. And you mentioned the radio show that you've got.
1: Oh, yes. So good news. I've got a new residency for G-Shock Radio. So
0: amazing.
1: Catch me on the air next Friday.
0: Next Friday. So yeah, I'm sure you can find out all the details on Sam's Instagram. So that is at Samphonic Official on Instagram. And also his YouTube channel as well, where you'll find him mixing, I imagine.
1: I'm sure.
0: Yeah. So yeah, absolutely. So thanks so much for joining us, Sam. As you know, we are here for the Doctor in the House show every Wednesday from 9 till 11. So join us next week when we will be back with all the best in new music. But we're just going to play out. Thank you so much for joining us, Sam.
1: You.
0: Come back soon.
1: Yeah, definitely.
0: We'll have to have you on again. Yeah, and all the best for the future. Thanks for coming in.
1: Too.

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Morning, this is Select Radio and you're locked into Ruby's House. I'm your host, Ruby, taking you right through till 1 p.m. But from now until midday, I'm dropping brand new music from Huxley, Fabulous, Leo Nex, Marcellus, Joa Punk, John Solution, Zach, JK Rowling, DJ Pierre, and many, many more. And from midday until one, I'm going to play you my set from Shake It By Day at Switch on Sunday. I warmed up and passed over to D Ramirez, which was absolutely wicked. Now, I've kicked off this Wednesday with a deep house flavor, So Hot by Sugar Hill. And underneath us now, we have got Shufflin' District by Dexter Troy. If you want to get involved in today's show, you can message me on 07 427 000 944.

So underneath us, we have an unreleased weapon by Satisfaction Guarantee, which consists of Huxley and Fabulous, a brand new duo. They've been sending me their music, and oh my gosh, I'm so excited for this new little collab. And coming up next is a brand new one by Triple called The Way. Now, I've had a message from Mr. Lee. Big up to you, Mr. Lee. I hope you're doing well today. Massive shout out to Andy, Sam, and Dave. Big love to my Mama Jan, who is also locked. If you want to get involved in today's show, you can message me on 07-427-000-944. Or you can pop me through a message on my Instagram, which is Ruby_DJ. Ruby is R-O-O-B-Y_DJ.

Massive shout out to Louis, John, Adam and Sarah, who are loving those tracks I've been playing today. So underneath us, we have got J.K. Rowling, It's All Right. And we've just had J.K. Rowling, Energy and Consciousness. Coming in next is Need Your Love by Job DeJong and Japler. Let's go.

Select Radio. Now, this is possibly one of the first shows I've done on my own in ages. So I'd really love to hear from you. What are you up to today? You can message me on 07427000944. Massive love to my girl, Aruna, Doctor in the House, for another epic show. Show that girl is on fire at the minute. And her guest, Sam. So lovely to meet you, Sam. I've got an absolute banging headache today, guys. What's going on with me today? If you have got any ideas on what I can do, so I'm listening to the house music, you know, pumping out the beats in my head. And do you know what? House music doesn't seem to bother a headache. My kids definitely aggravate my head, though.

So underneath us, we have the brand new one out by Zach called I Like Deep. And then we're going to get into Vibing by Joaquin Punk and Joe Solution. So many tunes this morning, guys, and this afternoon. I'm going to be here with you right through until 1 o'clock. And I have got an absolute whopping show lined up for you. So Mr. Lee has messaged in saying, drink your water. Mr. Lee, I drink so much water. I am always hydrated. I've had my salts today in my water, my hydration salts. My husband even told me that you're meant to put like rock salt under your tongue, which is meant to help. Who knows? And I've taken some paracetamol, but it's still there, throbbing away.

So we've just had the brand new one by Carretero called Keep On Moving. That is the dub mix, and we're now into Louis Towers' Like That, Pump It Rock. This is a Ricky Bobby remix. Now, as I mentioned, I would love to hear from you. What are you up to today? Big shout out to Jonathan, who is out and about working in London. He says the sun is shining. I can see a little bit of sunshine coming through the studio door, but it can also look a little bit like this when it's raining outside. So I hope the sun is still shining. It's got a little bit nippy again, hasn't it? But I'm sure that gorgeous weather is coming back to us very soon. I had 5 gigs at the weekend, and 2 of them were outside, and they were just glorious summer opening vibes. Aperol spritz at the ready, so good. It's definitely got me in the mood for UK summer. I mean, it's May now, the heat wave is coming, I'm sure of it.

0: What it takes to make the club go out of control.
1: Oh yeah, this is Select.

So we've just had the brand new one by Marcellus called What It Takes. And now we are moving into my set from Sunday at Shake It By Day, a switch at the Manor House. And we're kicking off with Everybody's Gotta Learn Sometime, Martin Aikin. Let's go.

It has just gone 12:15 on your Wednesday afternoon and you're locked into Ruby's House here on Select Radio. Now, underneath us, we have the James Hype edit of Paul Johnson, Get Down. How naughty is this remix? Oh my God, bass facing here. Now, I want to say a massive shout out to Andy and Sam. Apparently, they're doing insulation today and it's very grim. So, sending you guys lots of love. Very happy that you and I'm in this nice, cozy studio. And Nick wants to say that Jade, Casey and Scott are having it off in the garden with me on the speaker. Oh my, I absolutely love that. Massive shout out to Stuart and Peter who have also messaged me. Hope you're doing well, guys.

And underneath us now, we've got Alea and Gallo, Perfect Love. Oh, I absolutely love this edit. It's brand new out on Tool Room. Little tech house number to get us through our Wednesday. So I just want to talk to you about my weekend. It was back to back with gigs. Nick has just messaged in, and I just want to say a massive shout out to Nick, because he got the train down, I believe, or may have drove from London to my gig in Kent. And he saw me outside carrying my decks in. He carried my decks in, set it up for me, and then danced all night in the venue, all 5 hours. Spoke to pretty much every single person in there, introduced himself, and then helped me with my decks back to my car. Now, if that's not a loyal Select radio listener, I don't know what it is, but what an absolute legend. Big love to you, Nick. You brought the energy, you brought the vibe, and honestly, I was so grateful for your help. Thank you very much. Massive shout out to Curtis, who's just messaged in with the biggest hello. Hello to you, Curtis. I hope you're doing well. You can catch Curtis every single Friday, I believe between 5 and 6, but I could be wrong on that. I hope I'm not, Curtis.

This is the Illis and Berrientos remix, Want You In My Soul. Every time I hear this track, it just gives me goosebumps. They've done an absolute wicked job on the remix in this. I want to say a massive shout out to Aruna, Doctor in the House, who is loving today's show. And also Louis London's giving me all of the good vibes today. And Curtis J, you can catch every Friday between 5 p.m. and 7 p.m. So

Now, if you listen to my show, you'll know I'm a huge fan of Tiger Stripes. So we've just had Take My Body, the Tiger Stripes remix. And we're moving into now Alberto Marzanotto, Kelly Lee, More Beats, More Love, back to the Tiger Stripes remix. I want to say a massive shout out to Toby T, who was loving that Hungry for the Power edit by Shan. That is an absolute tune. As mentioned, this is my set from Sunday. I was passing the decks over to Dee Ramirez at Switch at the Manor House in Tunbridge Wells, Kent. It was such a good day. Day raves are so good, aren't they? 2 till 10 p.m. I always feel like they're the sign of summer, you know. The day raves are coming, you know that sun is coming out. Now I want to say a massive shout out to Dave, Ree, Ava and Nia. Ree has messaged me saying she's loving today's show. She was also at my set on Sunday, so she's getting this twice. Lucky Ree. I also want to say a massive, massive shout out to Adam and Sarah and Joss and Rachel. They have just booked their flights to Ibiza to see me play at O Beach on the 29th of June. They are very good friends of mine and they're going to be there for moral support and a good little rave. So happy that they've booked.

You have been locked into Ruby here on Select Radio. Thank you so much for all the love that I've received today. Sorry I've been a bit quiet on the mic today, guys. My head, honestly, it's absolutely pounding. I'm going to go and sit in a nice dark room at home, I think. And I just wanted to say, on Friday at Frankie's Bar in Westrum, which is in Kent, I am playing for Elemental. It's going to be so good. It's myself, Dee Moore, Tian, and Dean from Elemental. It's going to be such a good night. So if you are free, come and say hello. And I'll be back next Wednesday with John Jones, who is my special guest. So yeah, I'll see you there.

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That's myself, Slim Dean, right here on Select. 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

How good is this one sounding? This one is a new track for your ears this afternoon. Sounds of Sed Sack. I like it deep. Most definitely sounds good on a Wednesday afternoon. The last track we had from Milton Shadow alongside Sed Sack, and that was House Music, baby. Out to the massive Locked On, Select Radio, sounds myself, Slim Dean.

to Louis in Sweden. Once again, out to Louis in Sweden. Loving the tunes this afternoon. Reaching out to yourself. Reaching out to Ellie Locked On. Once again, out to Ellie. Big shouts. That's right, keep your texts, keep your WhatsApp coming this way. Always a pleasure to read out. 07 427 000 944 gets you through.

sounds of 26, and this is Funky Nasu. What a track. Always love to play this one. The last track we had from Revival House Project alongside Kathy Brown, that was Dance to the Music. David Penn on the remix. Big shouts goes out to Lee, currently driving on the A12, and he says it's clear, no traffic. Out to yourself. Once again, out to Mr. Lee.

alongside Hayley May, and this is How I Feel. Reaching out to Traders. Big shouts goes out to the house painter. Out to Traders. Going straight to the point. Tunes. Out to yourself. Another message coming in. Let's see who you are.

with Fuse. Once again, DJ SKT on a remix. Keep your text, keep your WhatsApp coming this way. 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

Boys In, alongside David Guetta with Upside Down. Plays right here on Select Radio. Time is so against us. I can see Alexis Lloyd outside the studio. He's going to be popping his head through the door very shortly. Out to the massive. Well, I got this bit on loop. For one, I like this part. And two, I want to tell you about this Saturday. Did I mention it before? Invicta. This Saturday, Invicta in Gravesend, all kicking off from 9 p.m. I'm doing a 4-hour set. Cannot wait for it. I would love to see you down there. It's free entry, so no excuses. It's a good vibe, good people, great atmosphere. Love it. Right, time to jump in the mix. Take this one off loop. Should I explain to you what loop is?

What? What a tune! Where has this one been hiding? I must have downloaded this one and totally forgot about it. We're not going to get much of this one, but I'll play it next week. Gorgon City alongside Tess, and this is Second Nature. Alexis Lloyd inside the place, inside the studio, is up next. So stick around, everybody. Don't go nowhere. Hearts of House up next.

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on Select Radio with myself, Alexis Lloyd. It's just after 3 p.m. on a Wednesday afternoon, and I'll be with you till 5 p.m. Got a big up Mr. Slim Dean for the last 2 hours. Quality, quality show as always. Catch him next week, 1 till 3, with his Elements of House show. Right, first up this week is a little edit of a gem. This one, Fatima Yamaha with What's a Girl Got to Do in Jack's House. And this is the Car Top vocal edit, so let's get into it.

hour two with the heavy hitters to help you get over this hump day and ready for your weekend ahead. Expect music from Zach, Soul Providers, Deeper Purpose, the legend that is Marco Lies, also Tall Paul, and Awesome Free, plus a load more. It's going to be a gem of a show this week, so whether you're listening live, via the app, or via my SoundCloud, lend me your ears for the next 2 hours. Right, up next, let's get into some more. Let's get into some Rasmus Faber, who seemed to last. Such a great track, this one. Let's get into it.

one lifts me up. Audio Whores and Groove Assassin. Just before this, the Sunburst Band, Fly Away. Again, Audio Whores on the remix. And then just before that, Soul Providers with Rise. Finny and Martini on the remix. Out to my partner in crime, Sarah Locked In. Also, Steph and Paige. How you doing? Can't forget Joe and Bumple Stiltskin as well. Safe travels.

Grooving this week, as promised, easing you in with some chilled ones and then into some groovers and some vocals. This one underneath me, 3AM, Bobby Blanco, Mickey Moto, Ian Carey on the remix. Chat before this, Cluster and Ron Carroll, My Love, Bob Sinclair on the remix. Big, big love to Fiona Brackley, The Cool Cat. That's coming from Dubba. Big love to you all and thank you for your ears. Also, out to Louis Sweden, aka the Jet Setter, as I like to call him. Pretty sure you said you was in IB for last week or the week before. How was it? I'm heading out there in about 2 weeks. I can't wait. And he's saying, get the tunes on. The tunes are fully on. Big love to you. Penjedi, how you doing? He's dropped me a message saying pure niceness. Love that. Plain and simple. Out to you, Eddie.

As I always say, this era of house, early 2000s, unmatched, absolutely unmatched. This one, Hot 22, I Want You. DJ Wadey and Junatic. Track before this was Raven Maze, Forever Together, the legend that is Grant Nelson on the remix. And then just before that was the 3am Bobby Blanco, Mickey Moto track. Big love to Select's very own Crisis, how you doing? He's locked in. Loving the tunes. You can catch him Friday mornings from 11am. Also, you can catch him and myself at a little festival this Friday. And I'll tell you more about that in hour two. Luton Pete, how you doing? Welcome to the show. As always, I'll give your ears back at 5pm. Right, let's get into some more music from Funkomatic. And this one's called It's a House Thing.

creeping up to the top of the hour. And as always, hour two is all about the stompers and the weapons to get you over the hump day, ready for the weekend ahead. I've got that wicked edit of Dominica's Gotta Let You Go by Harry Cromwell coming up. Also, music from Tall Paul, Scott and Leon, Deeper Purpose, Expansions. Plus, coming up next, Marco Lies.

Axe, Say My Name. This one underneath me, Marco Lies, Plaster Hands. Who Dares to Believe in Me? Taking you into hour two of the Hearts of House show.

Right, if you didn't already know, hour two, I up the pace, up the vibes to get you over this hump day and ready for your weekend ahead. I'm up in the ante. Big love to Tony. Also, Cameron and Sammy locked in, enjoying the vibes. Cheers for your ears.

like this view underneath me, Babes on the Run by Babes, Craze Ibiza on edit. Track before this, Dominica, Gotta Let You Go, Harry Cromwell on the remix. And then just before that, 2J's with Liberation. Piano Weapon, that one.

absolute stinker from Scott and Leon. Sounds of Ian. Sounds of Eden. Hot Light Destroy on the remix. Sad of Ian. Track before this was Tall Paul. That's going to reap me up, that is. Track before this, Tall Paul, Voodoo Ray. Wicked, wicked remix there. At to Toby T. He's locked on while on his way home via the gym. These tracks are definitely going to amp you up for your session. Keep it locked. Also, Security Pete on the gate said, "You are on fire tonight, sir." Absolutely love that. Right, got some SoundCloud shouts. At to the legend, the Stavert and legend that is Pete Seeger. Hope you're enjoying the show. Also, at to Mika. Big love to you. He dropped loads of comments on my last couple shows where he's vibing and enjoying the tracks. Absolutely love your energy. Cheers for your ears. Also, Lee McNaughton, how you doing? And Papa Malk, how you doing? Right, I ain't finished with you yet. Just over half an hour. Let's get into some expansions with We Like to Salsa.

What a beautiful beast of a track this is. Cascade, Deadmau5, Escape, John Summit on the remix. Just before this, Biscuits, Karen Harding on the vocals with That Feeling. And just before that, Jen Pang, Leo Wood, Tocca's Miracle, Kevin McKay on the buttons. Out to my grafters. Excuse me. Out to my grafters, Charlie and Alan, holding the fort, bopping along to the music in the garage. Out to yous. Also out to Nathan and Carolyn and Charged Events. Cheers for your ears. Right, this Friday, you can catch myself at the Titsy Spring Music and Beer Festival at the Clark's Lane Farm in Tatsfield. You got Slipmat headlining, and you got myself and Dean Dalglish back to back. Got a frog in my throat this week. What's going on? Too busy laughing about Ian. Right, as I said, Slipmat's headlining. You got myself and Dean Dalglish back to back. Also, Select's very own Crisis and a load of other great DJs as well. It's a weekend festival. We are on the Friday, which is the DJ stuff. And then there's bands on the Saturday. And all weekend, there's loads of great food and drink. Jump on my socials or Crisis socials and grab a ticket now. That is this Friday, the 8th of May. It's going to be wicked, trust me. Right, we got just under 15 minutes left of the show and I ain't finished with you yet. Let's get into some Camel Fat and Jake Bug, Be Someone.

DJ Alexis Lloyd, and Facebook, just search up Alexis Lloyd. Also, jump on SoundCloud and search me up as well and follow me. 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

0: Cobra. I'm going to love you and leave you with this one. Ben Delay, Only You. Track before this, Frankie Wan, Not In Love. Beautiful, beautiful track. Remember, this show will be up on my SoundCloud by the weekend. 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It is wicked. Do not go anywhere. Mr. Andy P is up next. And he's got a bag of fire taking you through the next 2 hours. So keep it locked to Select Radio. Andy P's up next. Enjoy the rest of your week. Enjoy your weekend. And I'll catch you next Wednesday, 3 till 5 with my Hearts of House show. Andy, you ready?
1: 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I'm ready.
0: You're meant to just shout in the background. Yeah, there we go. Don't go anywhere. Mr. Andy P is up next.
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live on Select with the Sound Selection. Big shout goes out to Alexis Lloyd, absolutely wicked stuff, fella. Didn't get my words out nearly then. But how is everyone? Hope all is good, all is well. Hope everyone's had a great week so far.

Alien. And underneath us now, we've got Afadori. I hope I said that right. So whatever you're doing, or whatever you're going to do, you've chosen Select. It's the big one. It's the sound selection.

Who's heard any good music? Anyone heard any good music? Let me know. Always after more music. Can never have enough, you know. But big shout goes out to Big Boy Ron, out to Halle May, my little princess. I see you getting it nice and early. But right now, it's the Sound Selection. It's your boy, Andy P. We're here till 7, and let's take you on a musical journey. Let's go.

Wow. I don't know what happened there. Underneath us now, rebranded everywhere, Unfinished. Bigging up Adam Alexander on this one. What a weapon. One before that, got it, and it was the original mix. Shakes going out to Nathan, out to Carolyn. I see you guys. Bigging up Charge Events. Oi, oi, oi.

You can catch me dropping some bassline beats. Oh, it all depends on the event, actually. It could be Afro, it could be tech, it could be garage. Because I play quite a lot of different music, as you all might well know by now. Big shout goes out to Bobby Davis, out to Certified Ravers. Wow, what can I say about Friday night? Basin House. You ravers were amazing. Picking up Carlos Arias, Mark Radford, Bobby Davis, John E. Cash, and a whole heap more. I tell you what, it was popping in there. Basin House, you got turned into a sweatbox. Big shout goes out to Dan the Man. Saturday daytime party was unreal. We meant to finish at 10 o'clock. We took it into the club and carried on till 12. And yes, I jumped back on the decks for another hour and a half. Oh dear. I gotta say, the bassline and egg, woo-hoo-hoo, it is unreal. Shouts going out to Sus. Out to Colton. Bigging up Dan the Man. Happy birthday, brother. Bigging up Sparky on the camera and all, girl. Where's them pictures?

Is that you? Shouts going out to Tony D. He's saying, what's on the menu? Picking up Dave, out to Daisy. I'll see you guys. Hope you're all good and well. Right now, you're listening to Andy P. Live on Select with the Sound Selection. And I'm here till 7.

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absolutely love that tune. That weren't on the menu tonight. But when I come across it, I was like, oh, I've got to play that. Absolute weapon. Can't beat a bit of old school, can you? Underneath us now, Ron Carroll. Baker Mat. Equals life. Big shout goes out to Select's very own Crisis. I hope you're all good and well, sir. Who's cooking dinner tonight, eh? You or the missus? Or is your dinner on a dog's bowl? Don't forget to catch Trot Crisis each and every Friday, 11 till 1. And that's with the Crisis House Sessions. And I'll tell you what, that's a show not to be missed. But whatever you're doing, you've chosen Select. It's your boy Andy P. I'm here till 7. I'm on a musical journey right now with a sound selection. But I haven't given you that number yet, have I? So if you'd like to get involved with tonight's show, that all-important number, 07427 000944. It's the sound selection, it's Select, it's the Drive Time Show with Andy P. Tell a friend to tell a friend.

this one, Don't Stop, the original mix. Elro Music. Up next, we got Nobody's Business by Mr. J.

And finally, for those of you who just gotta have house music, music.

Shouts going out to Johnny, bigging up Ryan, out to the Mambo's family. I will be seeing you on the 25th, guys. Bring on the sunshine. Come on, let's go.

This one, Whisper, it's the original mix. 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What a bouncy little number this is, I tell ya. If you're on the train, in the car, or you're even still at work, or if you're at home cooking the dinner, like some people, no names mentioned. 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

Tucker. What a weapon. It's your boy Andy P, live on Select. If you're just getting involved, 07427, all the zeros, 944. It's the Sound Selection, live on Select. Each and every Wednesday, 5 to 7. Bigging up the certified ravers on this one. Absolutely vibing right now. Come on, come on, I see ya, I see ya.

this one, Power. Shouts going out to the 992. Bigging up the Badger of Bromley. It's an absolute.

family O'Neills. And I'm sure I will be running a competition for that nearer the date. But that's the 30th of May. Catch me back at Bromley O'Neills. So if you're in town and you want somewhere good to go, head over to Bromley on the 30th. You got London and Raya each and every Friday. DJs on rotation, off the cuff. RMW, myself, Adam Alexandra, Barry Gaffney, Mature Youth and Danny Jackman. That's the 7th Sound Collective. That's each and every Friday down there at London and Raya. And then you got every other Thursday. So not tomorrow, it'll be next week. We're at the Hill in Forest Hill. And that's again the Sound Collective. That's the same lineup, DJs on rotation. Wicked vibes, I gotta say though. Pure energy that goes on in there. We got the 6th of June, I'm back in Bournemouth after an amazing event last time on the 17th. It was top notch. So the Bournemouth crew have got me back down there. Special guests to be announced. You've got DJ MA1, Statics, Melody, Wayne J, G Cruff, Scratch Supreme, Play, myself, and Max Morgan. Shouts going out to Suspectacular, out to Trickstar, out to MC Charlie, out to The Real Big Man, and Profile One. Catch them hosting on the night. That's for funk's sake. Out to the Bournemouth family. Hope you guys are all good and well. It was good catching up with you guys Saturday, I've got to say. Shotgun out to Sus's brother. Bigging up the Dubai family, yeah? I haven't seen you from your birthday from about 3 years ago. And we got the 1st of August. All aboard. It's the boat party, Kings versus Queens. You got top deck with the Queens, bottom deck with the Kings. You got Miss Nick, DJ Touch, Lady T, Miss Nina. Lower deck, you got Harry Paxton, Barry G, Keen, Adam Alexandra, and myself, Andy P. And we can't forget it. Charged events over at Basin House, the 10th of July. You got Lucy Crane, Holly Rouge, Kels Lee, myself, Rebranded, Harry Cromwell, and Lee DeRose. So if you're looking for somewhere to go, jump over to my socials, DJ Andy P. It's the one with the bald head. It can't be hard to find me, surely. It's Andy P underscore official underscore UK on Instagram, yeah? Get over, add me up. Come and get involved in the events. They do pop off, I have got to say. We have a great time. 25 minutes past the hour of 6. Let's get this show rolling.

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Wow, where's the time going? Time does fly. 44 minutes past the hour of six. I'm going to say my goodbyes now before I forget and get deep into the mix for the last few. Underneath us now, deep at the bottom of Africa, this is one banger. Absolutely love this tune. Up next, we've got Too Much Information. If you know, you know, yeah? Too much information, I love it. Big up all the producers that think of these mad names for their tunes. Absolutely outstanding. Brain's always ticking, always working, you know what I mean? But you guys, don't go nowhere. Make sure you keep it locked for 9 on 9th tonight. He's going to be bringing you that deep, techie bassline. Always. The captain will be in the house shortly. Big shout goes out to my queenie. Love your loads, baby. And she's still getting a playlist up and running for me. Record box has frazzled my brain. I nearly said something else. Shouts going out to the Ross the boss. Hope you're having a good evening with a boy, mate. Right, so bigging up everyone who's been involved with tonight's show. You guys are superstars. Thank you very much. Shouts going out to Pete on the gate. I see you, brother. Thank you, thank you, thank you. See that club guide. You know what to do. Download the app. Make sure you listen back to the show. And everybody else's as well. Not just mine. See, I ain't like that. I'll push everybody. Plus myself. So if you ain't got the Select app, you know what to do. Get over to your App Store, your Play Store, whatever device you've got. Get downloading ASAP. Top-notch business going on right now. Out to the team, out to the family, out to everyone behind the scenes keeping it moving, yeah? So much work goes involved, you don't understand. But right now, I'm going to be signing out. And the phone line's still popping. Who we got? Who we got? Let's have a look. Tough, tough tune. Shouts going out to Louis in Sweden. Deep in Nevada, yeah? The bottom of Africa. What a rhythm. And as I said, up next, Too Much Information. Right, you guys, I'm going to sign out. I'll be gone at 7, so I'm going to say my goodbyes now. Make sure you guys have a great week. Keep it locked for 9 on 9. He's got that bass techie vibe. You know the score. The captain will be in the building. Dropping you the bangers. Nothing but bangers on Select, I tell ya. And always brand new music with 9 on 9. Without a foul. But like I said before, when I had Kai and them guys up in the station, this is all new to me, so this is new music to me right now. Whether it's old or not, it's new to me. But anyway, guys, take care, be good, be safe, and if you can't be good at it. Andy P signing out. Big love to you all. Remember, get the app.

Right, signing out on this one, Ain't No Sleep. I don't know why Sam Dowling come out the jingles then. Me and my big fingers. Sam, if you're listening, I do apologise, fella. I can assure you it's not Sam. It's Andy B. It's a sound selection. It's Live and Select. 57 minutes past the hour of 6. And I'll be out of here in a mo. Once again, you guys have been amazing. Till next week, I'm going to be signing out on this one, I'm afraid. Make sure you keep it locked for 9 on night. The tech bass line coming in right at you with the captain. Don't go nowhere. Keep it selected.

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and welcome aboard to another Top of the Week radio show with me, 909. Big shouts out to Andy P for the last 2 hours, the sound selection. You can catch him right back here, same time, same place, 5 p.m. till 7. Your drive time getting you through them traffic jams. Oh yes, better believe. Don't want to miss that next week. For now, you got me till 9 p.m, 909. Meeting you at the peak of your week. What I like to call the Top of the Week radio show. Plenty in the bag, let's get into it. I'll be back in a bit, I'll let you know how we kick things off. Oh yes.

Before this one, then it was a track from Late London alongside VX, a release on Lazik. That was called Get Me Going, and that was the Goosey remix. Big shouts out to those locked in already. Shouts out to Louis out there in Sweden saying the

So this one's a first play from S-Cure. It's a release on Gold Digger Records. It's called Who Is The Best. Before this, another first play from Arlo. Track was called Come Again. Released on Party Response. In fact, a few first plays in succession before their last was another first play from Arundel, out on Crewcast. That one was called Overkill. We've got another one from Arundel later on tonight on the show too. So if you like that one, keep it locked. Before that one, KC Lights, a release on Tour Room. That was called Dancer. Before that one, Ben Murphy, familiar name to me, London-based DJ producer. Track was called Lights Are Low. That was a release on Music Related Records. Shouts out to my select DJs. Big shouts out to you locked in. Big shouts out to DC, out to Julie on board. Shouts out to Nicholas over there in Germany. Big up my brother from another. Listen next to Kin on your Fridays.

Often, labels such as Belief, Habitat, Suave Dusk, plenty more. Time already 7:38 p.m. on your Wednesday. Well over the hump now, I do hope. Because Andy P got you over that hump. Frudo Shah.

JP Chronic on this one. This one's a track called Beethoven. It's out on Chronovision Ibiza. Before this, a first play from Joe Thomas, UK, released on Distortion. That was called FTF. And what a banger. For a debut to the show, he's landed with an absolute bang. Something else from Joe Thomas later on in the Top of the Week radio show. Before the last, we had Cyclo, a name also familiar to me, a release on 12 plus 1 London called Break Day. Shouts out to Ruby, at Andy P, big up John. Out to all my select DJs, out to Alexis Lloyd, big up Slim Dean. 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I'm here till 9 p.m. It's your host, 9 on 9th. 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

Into this one from Ashton, Southampton-based DJ producer. Curated often on the Top of the Week radio show for you guys. This one's a release on Garage Shared. It's called Do It Again. Ashton's had a lot of releases on Garage Shared, as well as GS Dubs. Keeping that garage vibe going. I mean, it's coming back, isn't it?

crew out to DC. On the way next, we've got music from Atlak, Del Howard. But right after this, we got the one with Dom Dollar teaming up with Tiger for their release on 360 called Don't Worry Baby.

Well, I did stop talking because the vocals came in, didn't they? Big shouts out to DC saying I sound full of cold. Do I sound any better now? I was in fact trialing another pair of headphones and, you know, what can I say? They weren't sounding as good as my usual headphones. But I think I've tweaked things now and they sound a little better. You let me know. Once again, Atlak, a track called Stop Talking. This one's out on Hellbent. Before this, Del Howard, a track called To The Beat. That one's out on Belief. And before the last, Tiger alongside Dom Dollar, a release on 360.

You can catch me here at the peak of your week, each and every Wednesday. Big shouts out to Matt Lemieux. Right, a couple more first plays on the way. We got the second one for Arundel coming up, a release on Crewcast, that one. We got Twin Scream alongside PHRL. But before that, first play from Renzo Cipolla, it's a release on Habitat.

make a sound go whoa, make a sound blow, make a sound heavy, make a sound go low, make a sound rise, make a sound vibe. Yeah, be stepping up and yeah, show me the light. Make a sound boom, make a sound bang. Yeah, make a sound, remember where you at. Yeah, we make a sound bomb. Yeah, we get rough. Yeah,

drum and bass DJ producer. This one's out on WALD Recordings. It's called Too Late For You. Big producer in the game. Regularly featuring on the Top of the Week radio show. Has to get a special mention tonight. Before this, we had Twin Scream alongside PHRL, a release on Suave Dust called Rebola. Before the last, Arundel, a release on Crewcast that was called Bomb. Second one from Arundel tonight. Debutant to the show with two fresh tunes. Wow. Big shouts out to Jake, out to Tommy, out to management keeping things right.

A London-based producer, EastEnd Dubs on this one, teaming up with Disharia Brothers. It's released on EastEnders. This one's called Face Bass. Not Bass Face, Face Bass, right? EastEnd Dubs is a name that's been popping up a lot for me. Releases on Solid Grooves, Chaos, EastEnders and Fuse London. Just to name a few, but they're all big labels if you didn't know. And it's a first play for the Shiara Brothers alongside EastEnd Dubs for this one. But it's a weapon of a track either way. Before this one, the second one tonight from Ben Murphy, out on Music Related, the Lights Are Low EP. That was called Take a Chance, if you didn't guess, from the hook.

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And remember, you can catch the replay of all the DJ shows over there on the website. Just go over there, find your DJ, and hit the replay button. I need the just over 15 minutes left of the show. So I'm here till 9 p.m. if you didn't know. Still to come, gonna squeeze a few more in. Definitely music from Michael Caird. Joe Thomas, the second one from him tonight.

Carlos Pineda on this one. It's a release on Decipher. This one's called Pumping Bass. Before this, Joe Thomas, the second one from him, out on Distortion called Move It Jack. Before the last, Michael Caird, release on Candy Flip called What's The Move. Once again, Beneath Me Now, Carlos Pineda.

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Let me know that you're a listener so I can, you know, pay you a bit more attention, show you a bit more love. Until then, I will see you next week. Have a great weekend and a rest of week. We're nearly there, we're sliding downhill. Only a couple more sleeps, all right? Enjoy, I'll see you next time.

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3: 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We'll see you there.

0: 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We have free parking on site, or visit us at deck-converters.co.uk to find out more. 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
1: On Sunday, the 24th of May, Tempted meets Elevate for a bank holiday boat party on board the Golden Flame. 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That's Sunday the 24th of May, the Tempted meets Elevate boat party from 1pm until 6pm.
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7: Yes, Select How Are We All, my favourite time of the week again. It's DJ Little Chris in the place, 1 hour UK Garage and far beyond. Everything is in the bag, stay with me.

week with the Four to the Floor Pressure, a Pond Life Party, a Dace Plate on the buttons on the intro, No Crying, Volume 11, or Version 11, I should say. Shouts to Click on the one underneath me. We're going to get dark and devilish a little early on. Let's get Buckley in the mix. Stay with me.

crowbar in between them subgenres early on. Dice Play into Click and then Buckley underneath me. Wilson in the mix coming up. Let's stick Dark and Devilish for a couple. Everything in the Bag, various styles of UK Garage and far beyond. It's DJ Little Chris. Keep it select.

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We've got some Artisoma in the mix next, everything's in the bag, stay with me.

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1: One up there for the underground bass quality stuff. Artisoma, it's entitled Don't Want This. Raided was the one before this. Shouts to Jamie Beloved. We've got some more Click coming up in the mix next. Let's get back to the underground house and garage styles. As always, it's all in the bag. Stay with me.

shouts to my man Click, the one underneath me, Rough Junk, quality stuff. We've got a classic coming up next in the mix, Physics on the remix, unreleased previously from 2018. Stay with me.

on this one underneath me, unreleased previously from 2018. Remix of a classic, I Refuse. We've got some Sooty in the mix coming up next. Let's maybe touch on the darker elements of underground bass music and far beyond. It's DJ Little Chris. Everything is with me. Stay locked.

City underneath me. It's entitled Take Me Back, a lovely vocal on this one. Another remix of a classic coming up next, Taylor J's interpretation of Skepta. Dark and Devilish again for a couple, Everything in the Bag. Back to the House and Garage shortly. Stay with me.

Yeah, remixing an absolute classic, Skepta underneath me, that's not me, all-star remix, Taylor J on the bootleg, quality stuff. Trusty coming up in the mix next, this has featured previously, one of those dark steppers, untitled, undisclosed. Stay with me, everything in the bag, back to the house and garage shortly. For now, Dark and Devilish, DJ Lucas.

another one doing some serious damage in the clubs. Trusty on the buttons, Article, it's B3 from the Unknown Untitled. Meta Pattern coming up in the mix next. Various Styles, Crowbar together. It's DJ Little Chris, stay with me.

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Everything in the bag. Stay with me, DJ Little Chris. 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

Total Cheeky Stabs, the one underneath me here, Alexi Perala, quality music. Let's go back to some darker sounds with some Big Canny coming up in the mix next. Everything in the bag, DJ Little Chris, stay with me.

They try country. Yeah, Big Carney on the one underneath me, quality stuff, slunging the Jeremy up a cappella. Whilst I've got you, don't forget, if you missed any part of this show, the Fantastic Select website is where to catch up on this show and all past shows from all of the wonderful DJs that Select has to offer. Track listings also on my social media as of tomorrow. You can find me at Lil Chris Music, that's L-I-K-R-Z Music. We're going to close out with everything new from this week. Varied selection, crowbar in between those subgenres. It's DJ Little Chris, stay with me.

everything brand spanky new. Young Muscle underneath me, a brand new EP, everything on there sounding absolutely wicked. Captain Wallop in the mix next. 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

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Gary's Rhythm, Captain Wallop on the buttons, Operator P coming up next, Real Underground House and Garage Flavours, DJ Little Chris, who's with me.

Guys, how's this one here? Operator P, Juicy James, available now too. Quality stuff. Baboom Tish is the label, I believe. We've got some Ash UKG coming up in the mix next. The king of edits. Let's get into this. Dark and devilish to come still. Everything brand new. It's DJ Lil Chris.

AKG on the buttons. People are really taking notice. Some of his edits really doing damage on the festival circuit. Shouts to Ash. Everything brand new to close. It's DJ Little Chris. Stay with me.

you're going to hear from me, the one underneath me, Fearless Dread, Silk One, Mook on the remix, available now to Dime Shift is the label. Kelvin coming up in the mix next, tracking told so, really tasty little stepper. And if we've got time, we'll close out with some Peak Hill. Same time again next week. In the meantime, DJ Luke Chris signing out. Keep it selected.